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2: Caroline, take this man Hamish to be your wedded husband. And do you, in the presence of God and before this congregation, promise and covenant to be to him a loving and faithful wife until God shall separate you by death?
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Phil Scorgi on bass. Steve Hopes on the drums. Jim Kelly on guitar. Michael J. Kenny on piano. Tony Buchanan on saxophone.

me more and more and counting up the score. 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

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We love to sing, we love to dance, we admire beautiful women. 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